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Keep listening. We won't tell anybody. Just like we won't tell anybody that you ate that dozen donuts. It's hard to stop once you turn us on. 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

Eddie Money inside a big rock block. Hello, good afternoon, and welcome. Power's back at the helm. Speaking of guests coming up, I'm looking at how you can score tickets to see Foo Fighters at Mohegan Sun, helping to celebrate their 30th birthday. Stick around for those details. And turn it up. 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

Losing our collective mind inside a big rock line. Powers of the Q, Thursday, Thursday, raise them high. Cheers. Let's turn it up this hour for Bush, Tom Petty, and the Clash. Here's the Scorpion. We are your home for classic rock, 98.7 WNLC.

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1: Thanks a lot, you guys. That was a lot of fun. Thanks for coming out tonight. Thank you.